song which kind of is a bit, so I started a bit of a renaissance for this band. So it means a lot to us. It's about the place that we inhabit, our world.

I'm just a poor boy, though my story is solitary. 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All lies and jest, still a man hears what he wants to hear.

John Celadonna, Tony Sijas, Mingo Araújo, I don't think I introduced him. Chris Spoder. All right, thanks very much.

0: Wow. 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Skyscrapers and everything.
1: Hey, hey, brother. Hey, come here, Slick. Hey, you look pip, man. Hey, you want to make yourself $5, man?
0: Yeah, bro.
1: Hey, look here. Run this down the street for me right quick, okay? Yeah, run this down the street for me. Hey.
0: What? I don't know.
2: Give me a hand.
0: What? I'm just going to walk the street.
2: Shut your mouth.
0: Oh, no. What I do?
2: Okay, turn around. Put your hands behind your back. Let's go.
3: The jury of your peers having found you guilty. 10 years.
0: What? Come on. Get in that cell, nigga. God.

0: Facha Canción. Estás en Radio Shopping.
1: People think that dance music is superficial, but they've got it all wrong. The dance floor is not just a place, it's a threshold, a ritualistic space where movement.